really fun, and I want your thoughts and opinions because, of course, you're going to be there. You're invited. Zara Larsson is going to obviously be the theme. Lush Life is on Hits 106 KHQ Inside Summer's Hit List.

the night. Welcome to Summer's Choice, where I get to essentially just bring you my song of the day. I was hanging out earlier at home with one of my friends, playing some music, and this is what came on shuffle. And I told you, when I was reminded of a banger, I'd play it here. And it's 106 KHQ. It's Neo and Juicy J. You know.

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SKHQ just after 8:30 on your Tuesday night. And Justin Bieber was among one of the, I'm going to go out there on a limb and say, strangest curations of artists for the FIFA World Cup halftime performance. It was the first ever halftime performance between Argentina and Spain, where Spain ultimately won. But a stripped-back version of Everything Hallelujah for halftime? Huh? It's KHQ.

0: longtime friend Pitbull, who recently just broke a world record, an actual real Guinness World Record for how many bald people he could get in one area at one time. 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I'll have a full check of your forecast coming up in less than a minute on Hits 106 KHQ.
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0: 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Finally, no longer any active air quality alerts for any part of Northern Michigan.

at night, and it is just after 9 o'clock, which means your new Music 9 is here. Let me know what you want to hear. 231-947-1106. Kicking it off, Teddy Swims, Mr. Know-It-All. It's on Hits 106 KAHQ at night.

It's 106K HQ, just about 9:30 inside your new music, 9 o'clock. And apparently, it is very Boston-coded of me to walk through the Dunkin' Donuts drive-thru instead of driving through it. What am I supposed to do? I had a mobile order, and the lobby was closed. They're not going to tell me no.

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What's going on? 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It's Noah Kahan's The Great Divide. And no, this isn't the very first single that you know off of that album. This is The Orbiter, and it's 106 KHQ at night.

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1: 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Finally, no longer any active air quality alerts for any part of northern

It's a 106 KHQ. What's going on? It is summer. Trying to bring that summertime vibe to your nights. Or, as Miss R. Larson would like to say, midnight sun. Is it too late to be that cheesy? No, it definitely is. It's KHQ.

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0: The 106 KHQ, just about time for me to head on home. But before I do, I'm going to bring you a full check of your forecast. If I'm going to be so honest with you, yesterday, I couldn't keep my day straight. I was telling you I need a day off here one of these days. And I think it's going to be tomorrow. I really do, but I'm giving you a heads up because I will be back on Thursday and I'm going to miss you. But I've got a full check of your forecast and some Lady Gaga, Bruno Mars, Tame Impala, and more coming up on It's 106 KHQ at night.
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2: 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I got tickets to TI. It was awesome.
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1: Hi, Megan. This is Ashley Z from the KHQ Morning Show. I'm just calling to let you know you won tickets to see Hilary Duff in Grand Rapids August 16th.
2: Thank you so much. 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
1: Hi.
3: Hey, this is Kyle. I called in last year on my birthday and got tickets to TI. 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
1: Valerie, you just won a literal $1,000 with Ashley Z and intern Vinny's Spring in the Cash contest.
2: Thank you so much. 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
1: Okay, who are we shouting out?
4: 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He's my crush.
1: Oh! Emmett Watson, you got a good girl right here, man. Come on. Don't be stupid. Let's go.
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0: Petoskey, Traverse City, Northern Michigan. 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
1: Thanks, Ashley. Two men accused in the 2020 kidnapping plot of Governor Whitmer have had their convictions reversed by the Michigan Court of Appeals. Both Pete Musico and Paul Bellar had their convictions tossed in court this week. This comes after the same ruling for a third member of the Wolverine Watchmen. In a release, Attorney General Dana Nessel said they've started the process to appeal the decision. FEMA has approved nearly $15.8 million to help Northern Michigan recover from the ice storm last year. Most of the funds, $14.7 million, will reimburse Presque Isle Electric and Gas for power restoration work, including clearing trees and replacing damaged equipment. The Charlevoix County Road Commission will receive $642,000 for debris removal, while the Michigan Department of Technology Management and Budget will get nearly $383,000 to repair damaged public safety communications infrastructure. The funding comes through FEMA's Public Assistance Program. Michigan voters are casting ballots at a brisk pace ahead of the August 4th primary election. More than 572,000 ballots had already been returned as of Monday, with nearly 2 million absentee ballots requested statewide. That's well ahead of the 2022 primary, with mail ballot requests up nearly 69% and returned ballots up more than 43%. Eligible voters who still need to register must now do so in person at their local clerk's office, since online and mail registration are no longer available within 2 weeks of Election Day.
2: Over in KHQ Sports, the Detroit Tigers had a tough loss to the Chicago Cubs 11-2 yesterday. They'll now wrap up that series tonight in Chicago. First pitch is at 8:10. Meanwhile, the Traverse City Pit Spitters had a 5-3 loss to the Battle Creek Battle Jacks yesterday. And now the Pit Spitters are in Battle Creek again, playing the Battle Jacks for a doubleheader today. Game 1 begins at 11:05 this morning. That's your KHQ News and Sports. I'm intern Vinny. Ashley Z has your KHQ What to Wear weather forecast up next.
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5: It's Hits 106 KHQ. I'm Ashley Z. Now for the rest of the week, it's going to be super sunny and clear. Today is sunny and 71 for the high, so it's going to be considerably cooler than it's been. It's going to be clear overnight with a low of 54. Wow. Thursday, sunny and 77, dropping down to 60. Thursday night, Friday, it's going to be sunny and 82. Same thing Saturday and Sunday. Right now, only a few clouds in the sky. It's about 59 degrees. It's not very humid at all. It's actually a gorgeous morning. The rest of Northern Michigan, same thing. It's beautiful as we're waking up. It's just under 60, and it's clear. It's Hits 106 KHQ.

Just after 6 a.m., it's 106 KHQ. I'm Ashley Z. Dude, my life is a series of naps lately. Oh, my God. You know where you get to a point where, like, I don't even know if it's going to be burnout anymore. Like, I'm just going to cry. I'm just going to sit here and I'm going to cry. What I keep hearing, though, is what a blessing it is to be exhausted or tired from things that you once prayed for.

0: 623. It's Hits 106. KHQ, Mashley Z. So you know how the government stopped minting pennies earlier this year? It's starting to cause some problems. There are some states with existing laws that require exact change or do not allow businesses to charge more or less to some customers than others, which if you're going to pay cash, they're going to round up in some places to the nearest penny, or they're going to round to the nearest nickel, my bad. So if you're going to pay like 1982, they would round it to 1980. So you're paying less than the person who would pay 1982 on a credit card. Because they don't have the issue of the pennies. So with a card, you're just going to pay the exact amount. But if you're going to pay cash and they round it, you're then paying 2 cents less than that person. So there are some laws against that in some places. So now Congress is working to pass a bill called the Common Sense Act, C-E-N-T-S. They're trying to solve these problems. This would allow all businesses the option to round cash transactions to the nearest nickel. So they're just trying to eliminate the problem of, hey, you paid more than me. Okay, well, he paid cash, so we rounded. Do you want to pay cash so you can get, like, that 2 cent savings? So if this passes, then it could also force a change to nickels. But we'll talk about that in the future.
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1: 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I'm Ashley Z with intern Vinny, who just found out Bruno Mars's real name.
2: Peter. I love it. And by the way, Bruno and Mars, not a part of his real name whatsoever.
1: Not
2: but maybe Bruno something or Mars something was a part of his name, and that's where he got Bruno Mars. Where did he come up with that?
1: This goofy looking mother's name is Peter Jean Hernandez.
2: Peter Jean Hernandez. Okay, I like it.
1: How do you just get the middle name Jean?
2: It's a good name. It's a nice name, but so why didn't he go by any of that? Why didn't he use any of those names? I'm just curious to where Bruno and Mars came in.
1: I don't know that Uptown Funk would have sounded the same if a guy named Jean sang it.
2: Jean Hernandez. Uptown Funk you up.
1: I just don't know that it would carry the same vibe. You know what I mean?
2: Jean, I love it. Way to go, Jean.
1: Just like picture it now. 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

0: 6:33. It's Hits 106 KHQ. I'm Ashley Z going to give you an update on the weather. Just have a string of sunny days for the next foreseeable future after the Northern Michigan newscast.
1: Thanks, Ashley. You may be wondering how much in real dollars all this Canadian wildfire smoke is costing Michigan. The number is in the billions, according to experts at Anderson Economic Group. Michigan alone is out more than $4 billion. Some reasons include the closure of amusement parks, cancellation of outdoor events, and closure of event spaces, ranging from regional fairs to professional sports, health club closures, public park closures, warnings about working, exercising, or even just sitting outside, reports of workers needing medical attention after inhalation, dense wildfire smoke, and widespread warnings are likely to reduce visits and spending at tourist attractions and other locations, as well as traffic to businesses that serve their customers outdoors. The city of Petoskey is cracking down on chronic parking violators. Under a new ordinance, vehicles with six or more unpaid parking tickets totaling at least $100 can now be booted or towed. Before enforcement begins on August 10th, the city is offering a two-month amnesty period that waives all late fees, allowing drivers to pay only the original citation amounts. City officials say the tougher enforcement targets repeat offenders. The Health Department of Northwest Michigan has issued a full-body advisory for Wilderness State Park Beach. As the advisory means no body contact with the water, the Health Department is recommending beachgoers use other beaches in the area. An update will be provided later today.
2: Over in KHQ Sports, the Detroit Tigers had a tough loss to the Chicago Cubs 11-2 yesterday. They'll now wrap up that series tonight in Chicago. First pitch is at 8:10. Meanwhile, the Traverse City Pit Spitters had a 5-3 loss to the Battle Creek Battle Jacks yesterday. And now the Pit Spitters are in Battle Creek again, playing the Battle Jacks for a doubleheader today. Game 1 begins at 11:05 this morning.
0: It's 106 KHQ. I'm Ashley Z. Today's going to be sunny and 71. There we go. I like that temperature. It's going to drop down to 54. Clear skies overnight tonight. Tomorrow, sunny and 77. Friday, sunny and 82. Same thing Saturday and Sunday. Right now, it is pretty clear in Traverse City. It's actually nice and pretty out. That's where I'm broadcasting live from. The rest of northern Michigan, not very humid at all. Just under 60. And it's pretty this morning. So it's 106 KHQ. Please don't drive like an a-hole. Don't ruin a nice morning.

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1: 7 a.m. It's 106 KHQ. Shout out to Awaken Federal Credit Union. I've got your update on the weather after the newscast with Nick.
2: Thanks, Ashley. Two men accused in the 2020 kidnapping plot of Governor Whitmer have had their convictions reversed by the Michigan Court of Appeals. Both Pete Musico and Paul Bellar had their convictions tossed in court this week. This comes after the same ruling for a third member of the Wolverine Watchmen. In a release, Attorney General Dana Nessel said they've started the process to appeal the decision. FEMA has approved nearly $15.8 million to help Northern Michigan recover from the ice storm last year. Most of the funds, $14.7 million, will reimburse Presque Isle Electric and Gas for power restoration work, including clearing trees and replacing damaged equipment. The Charlevoix County Road Commission will receive $642,000 for debris removal, while the Michigan Department of Technology Management and Budget will get nearly $383,000 to repair damaged public safety communications infrastructure. The funding comes through FEMA's Public Assistance Program. Michigan voters are casting ballots at a brisk pace ahead of the August 4th primary election. More than 572,000 ballots had already been returned as of Monday, with nearly 2 million absentee ballots requested statewide. That's well ahead of the 2022 primary, with mail ballot requests up nearly 69% and returned ballots up more than 43%. Eligible voters who still need to register must now do so in person at their local clerk's office, since online and mail registration are no longer available within 2 weeks of Election Day.
3: Over in KHQ Sports, the Detroit Tigers had a tough loss to the Chicago Cubs 11-2 yesterday. They'll now wrap up that series tonight in Chicago. First pitch is at 8:10. Meanwhile, the Traverse City Pit Spitters had a 5-3 loss to the Battle Creek Battle Jacks yesterday. And now the Pit Spitters are in Battle Creek again, playing the Battle Jacks for a doubleheader today. Game 1 begins at 11:05 this morning. That's your KHQ News and Sports. I'm intern Vinny. Ashley Z has your KHQ What to Wear weather forecast up next.
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mostly clear on Friday. Sunny and 82, same thing Saturday and Sunday. Right now it's just under 60 in Traverse City. That is where I'm live from. The rest of northern Michigan, same thing, not very humid at all. It's nice and clear this morning, just under 60, so it's cool. I love this weather. It's KHQ.

FM's Hits 106, KHQ, I'm Ashley Z. Dude, my coffee is not hitting again this morning at all. It's got like a weird taste to it. I just have a regular coffee maker, and that's fine. It was like for the sake of efficiency, I was like, all I need is just a cup of coffee that's going to work. I just need the caffeination, that's it. Now I'm starting to think like, is it time to splurge on one of those like fancy coffee machines? I see people with like $600 coffee machines, coffee makers. But dude, is it worth it? Because I think enjoying your caffeine is like just as important as the effect it has.

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0: I'm Ashley Z. Dude, I left my phone at home, and I hate it. I hope I left my phone at home. What if I make it all the way home, and I don't have it, and I realize I can't even take a nap, because I have to be somewhere early this afternoon, and if I take a nap, I don't know when I'm going to wake up, okay? And I realized I don't have a real alarm clock. I use my phone for everything. What are we going to do? Can't find your phone? Screwed.
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0: 722. It's Hits 106. KHQ. Mesh Lizzy. Oh, big stretch. Wait. Oh, big stretch. Okay. Woo! That was a really good stretch. All right, I've got new music here. Bella Kay. I love the song. It's called I Love It, I Love It, I Love It. Jackson! Love or money? Choose one.
1: I think that love is way more important than money.
2: That's a good answer. Why do you say that?
1: Because it's just more important.
0: Yeah. Cute! I like

0: 728. It's Hits 106 KHQ. Meshly Z, thanks to Turtle Creek Casino. Get your game on. I'm going to give you an update on the weather after the Northern Michigan newscast with Nick.
1: Thanks, Ashley. You may be wondering how much in real dollars all this Canadian wildfire smoke is costing Michigan. The number is in the billions, according to experts at Anderson Economic Group. Michigan alone is out more than $4 billion. Some reasons include the closure of amusement parks, cancellation of outdoor events, and closure of event spaces ranging from regional fairs to professional sports, health club closures, public park closures, warnings about working, exercising, or even just sitting outside, reports of workers needing medical attention after inhalation, dense wildfire smoke, and widespread warnings are likely to reduce visits and spending at tourist attractions and other locations, as well as traffic to businesses that serve their customers outdoors. The city of Petoskey is cracking down on chronic parking violators. Under a new ordinance, vehicles with six or more unpaid parking tickets totaling at least $100 can now be booted or towed. Before enforcement begins on August 10th, the city is offering a two-month amnesty period that waives all late fees, allowing drivers to pay only the original citation amounts. City officials say the tougher enforcement targets repeat offenders. The Health Department of Northwest Michigan has issued a full-body advisory for Wilderness State Park Beach. As the advisory means no body contact with the water, the Health Department is recommending beachgoers use other beaches in the area. An update will be provided later today.
2: Over in KHQ Sports, the Detroit Tigers had a tough loss to the Chicago Cubs 11-2 yesterday. They'll now wrap up that series tonight in Chicago. First pitch is at 8:10. Meanwhile, the Traverse City Pit Spitters had a 5-3 loss to the Battle Creek Battle Jacks yesterday. And now the Pit Spitters are in Battle Creek again, playing the Battle Jacks for a doubleheader today. Game 1 begins at 11:05 this morning. That's your KHQ News and Sports. I'm intern Vinny. Ashley Z has your KHQ What to Wear weather forecast up next.
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1: 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I'm Ashley Z. Today's going to be considerably cooler. It's going to be

on Friday. Super sunny all weekend in the low 80s. Right now, it is pretty clear in Traverse City. That's where I'm waking up. It's just under 60 and not very humid at all. The rest of northern Michigan, not very humid. Nice and clear, just under 60, right around 60, right? It's 106 KHQ. Going to play the Quiz Pop game in a sec. She's

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1: So the game is, intern Vinny gives you three stories. Two of the stories are true, one of them is false. You have to call in and tell us which one is false. I hope you get it right. The number's 231-947-1106. 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
2: 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Health experts are warning about texting thumb. It's due to constant texting or scrolling on your phone, and symptoms include stiffness, a throbbing in your thumb or joints, and even clicking when you bend your thumb. Story number two, Whole Foods was just ranked the most affordable grocery chain in America. According to a new report, Whole Foods ranked first with the lowest basket total and the best deals. They even beat out Walmart and Aldi, who were second and third. And story number three, Congress is passing a bill that affects your money. Congress is trying to pass a bill called the Common Sense Act. It would allow all businesses to an option to round their cash transactions to the nearest nickel.

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1: Okay, so intern Vinny gives you three stories. Two of the ones you're about to hear are true. One of them is false. You have to call in and tell us which of them is false. 231-947-1106 is the number to call if you want to play. 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
2: 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Health experts are warning about texting thumb due to constant texting or scrolling on your phone. Symptoms include stiffness, throbbing near the thumb or joint, and even clicking when you bend your thumb. Story number two, Whole Foods was just ranked the most affordable grocery store in America. According to a new report, Whole Foods ranked first with the lowest basket total and best deals. They even beat out Walmart and Aldi, who were second and third. And story number three, Congress is passing a bill that affects your money. Congress is trying to pass a bill called the Common Sense Act. This would allow all businesses the option to round their cash transactions to the nearest nickel.
1: It's the KHQ Quiz Pop. Who's this?
3: Linda, and I'm calling from my car on my way to Cherry Republic with my son.
1: Linda, let's go. Okay, which is the false story?
3: I'm going to go with number two. The Whole Foods is false. I can't believe they beat Aldi.
2: Right. I mean, that's pretty wild. And that is the false story.
1: Yay!
2: Yeah, Whole Foods is not the cheapest grocery store. They're probably pretty expensive. Actually, Kroger was rated number one, and then it was Walmart and Aldi.
1: Oh, wow.

0: is that? I feel like
1: right
0: that's
1: downtown's got. I mean, Cherry's.
0: But is it open this early?
1: Is it?
0: Yeah, I don't know. I'm kind of amazed that they're on their way right now.
1: Maybe
0: she's like, we need to get there early.
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0: 106 KHQ. Shout out to TriGas. I've got your update on the weather after the newscast with Nick.
1: Thanks, Ashley. Two men accused in the 2020 kidnapping plot of Governor Whitmer have had their convictions reversed by the Michigan Court of Appeals. Both Pete Musico and Paul Bellar had their convictions tossed in court this week. This comes after the same ruling for a third member of the Wolverine Watchmen. In a release, Attorney General Dana Nessel said they've started the process to appeal the decision. FEMA has approved nearly $15.8 million to help Northern Michigan recover from the ice storm last year. Most of the funds, $14.7 million, will reimburse Presque Isle Electric and Gas for power restoration work, including clearing trees and replacing damaged equipment. The Charlevoix County Road Commission will receive $642,000 for debris removal, while the Michigan Department of Technology Management and Budget will get nearly $383,000 to repair damaged public safety communications infrastructure. The funding comes through FEMA's Public Assistance Program. Michigan voters are casting ballots at a brisk pace ahead of the August 4th primary election. More than 572,000 ballots had already been returned as of Monday, with nearly 2 million absentee ballots requested statewide. That's well ahead of the 2022 primary, with mail ballot requests up nearly 69% and returned ballots up more than 43%. Eligible voters who still need to register must now do so in person at their local clerk's office, since online and mail registration are no longer available within 2 weeks of Election Day.
2: Over in KHQ Sports, the Detroit Tigers had a tough loss to the Chicago Cubs 11-2 yesterday. They'll now wrap up that series tonight in Chicago. First pitch is at 8:10. Meanwhile, the Traverse City Pit Spitters had a 5-3 loss to the Battle Creek Battle Jacks yesterday. And now the Pit Spitters are in Battle Creek again, playing the Battle Jacks for a doubleheader today. Game 1 begins at 11:05 this morning. That's your KHQ News and Sports. I'm intern Vinny. Ashley Z has your KHQ What to Wear weather forecast up next.
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0: HQ, sunny and 71 today. There we go. I like that temperature a lot. It's dropping down to 54 overnight tonight with clear skies. Tomorrow, sunny and 77. Then Friday, super sunny again. It's going to hit about 80. Saturday, Sunday, both sunny days in the low 80s. Right now, it's right around 60 in Traverse City. That's where I'm broadcasting live from. It's a nice clear morning. It's not very humid at all. It's the same thing all across northern Michigan. Not very humid. Right around 60 and clear. It's 106 KHQ.

0: 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Meshly Z with intern Vinny. So now it's starting to cause some problems that Congress is no longer minting pennies. Some states have existing laws that require exact change, like for you to pay exact change. So they don't allow businesses to charge more or less for some customers than others, because if you're going to pay cash, some places are just rounding to the nearest nickel. So like your bill is 1984. If you're paying with a credit card, you're paying 1984. If you're paying cash, you're paying 1985. And some people are like, no!
1: Yeah, I don't like that. I mean, I get it. I mean,
0: I get it too.
1: People are buying the same thing and paying different prices.
0: Yeah.
1: That's not fair.
0: Also, because it could be a I don't know that it could be a tactic, but it's a way for the government to like, or it's a way for someone to sneakily make more money.
1: Well, that's what I was talking with one of our coworkers this morning, and that is something you have. Let's say you go to the grocery store, okay? And every person that goes there that uses cash doesn't get their 5 cents back.
0: Right.
1: A couple pennies back. And that's 100 people. That adds up. That money will add up over time. And then that grocery store or gas station or whatever, they're going to make some extra money because they're not giving people back their change.
0: Exactly. It's just like if you were to give someone back change and be like, oh, do you want the coins? Like hoping that they'll say no so you can keep an extra 56 cents so that that can add up over each transaction. Dude, I'm serious. It's a tactic.
1: I just hate giving out coins back. I just hate counting them back. Dude, like, please don't ask for the 57 cents back. I don't want to count it out.
0: Right. Well, some people are starting to get, like, upset over, I want my change.
1: Yeah, that's the thing, is I've been seeing people post online, like, they're getting shorted 3 cents or whatever, and only getting a nickel back if they're owed 8 cents, and they're mad because they're not getting their pennies back. I'm like, well, I'm sorry. I guess I understand what you mean, but it's only a couple cents.
0: Like, that's something that we will get over, and we're going to need to get over, but also, like, I understand that someone somewhere is either getting shorted or someone's making more money.
1: You know how they already charge us more? There's like a fee for credit cards and stuff. Why don't they like give you a discount for like using cash? I don't know.
0: That's actually, I think some places do.
1: Do they?
0: Yeah. Well, cash transactions, cash is always going to be king. So like cash transactions, like that can help you close on a house.
1: Right.
0: If it's like this, that, all cash.
1: Did you Dave Ramsey?
0: What?
1: Cash is king. It's like Dave Ramsey.
0: Well, I'm not quite sure that I can give you any further advice. That's where my expertise ends. Past that point, you want to have some cash. Those people that are like, I have no cash on me. Dude, I'm always waiting for that moment where it's like, you need to always have both, like cash or card.
1: You got 10 bucks?
0: I don't have any cash on me.
1: Oh.
0: It doesn't give me any anxiety. But like, if I were to like lose my cards, what are you going
1: to
0: do?
1: Yeah, no, it's always nice to have some cash. But then again, if I lose my whole wallet, there's cash and cards in there.
0: Maybe. It's 106 KHQ.

0: Hits 106 KHQ. I'm Ashley Z with intern Vinny. My coffee's bothering me this morning.
1: Oh, you stopped putting so much collagen in it.
0: I only put one scoop of collagen.
1: Ugh, that's one scoop too many.
0: But like, okay, my nails are going buck wild right now. I need to cut them.
1: All
0: right,
1: so it's working at least.
0: Yeah, and I had one eyebrow hair that was like, yesterday I was like, yo, I had to, someone asked me if they could cut it for me.
1: They
0: could
1: Your eyebrow?
0: I had one single eyebrow hair that was like, boop, and I was like, oh my gosh, I've never seen an eyebrow hair girl like that before, and someone was like, can I clip it? And I was like, sure.
1: That's funny, I've never, yeah. You know what? I guess I get some, you know, we've talked about my mole hairs in the past.
0: Ew.
1: I get some weird moles, and I'm like, oh my gosh, I'd never noticed that was growing hair, and all of a sudden I gotta trim it, but I've never noticed my eyebrows doing that.
0: Interesting. Sometimes I have the 2000s brow where, like, they're just too thin, and I'm like, oh, man, because you try to get the stragglers, and you end up going too thin, and you're like, oh, shoot. So what is it, 2003 up in here?
1: There you go.
0: Can't help it.
1: Thin brows?
0: No. I don't know if that'll ever make a comeback. Anyway, back to the coffee. I don't like it for some reason. Okay, so what I'm grappling with, do I splurge on a super expensive coffee maker? Are we at that point?
1: Yeah, maybe. Why, like, what do you have right now?
0: Just a regular coffee maker.
1: Oh, well, then, yeah, maybe splurge, get yourself something extra.
0: Yeah, I think I'm going to, because I just don't, I want to enjoy my coffee, because for years I've just been like, I just need it to just make the grounds, or make the, yeah, make the grounds, like run the water through the grounds, give me some coffee, that's it, that's all I need.
1: Espresso machine.
0: Yeah.
1: That would be sweet.
0: Okay, but they're like $600. Some yeah, of them. Some of the real fancy ones.
1: Then imagine trying to clean those things. I see people like with those in their kitchen and stuff, like fancy coffee machines. Like, I guess you don't have to clean it that often, but still, when you do have to clean it, that's a chore.
0: Okay.
1: No, maybe just me.
0: Not sure that I would ever do that. No, I don't think it's just you. Huh. Interesting. I don't know. Maybe my coffee is tasting gross because I need to clean my coffee maker?
1: Oh,
0: no.
1: That's it. Dirty coffee.
0: Ew, stop. 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

0: It's 106 KHQ. Meshly Z with intern Vinny, who sent me a list of guy flexes this morning. Things that girls say instantly make guys more attractive.
1: Yeah, because there was actually a list last week. I don't know if you remember this, where guys were released a list of things that girls do that make them attractive. And being funny was like number one on the list for women.
0: Really?
1: Yeah.
0: Oh,
1: you're
0: so
1: a funny woman, it makes you attractive.
0: Okay, so guys like funny girls.
1: Go.
0: Girls like thoughtful guys.
1: Okay.
0: Yeah.
1: I'm very thoughtful.
0: It's the little things like grabbing a snack or a drink for them too, if he's getting one for himself. What I like is if he's coming over, do you need anything? Do you want anything? And then he likes it when you say, yeah, can you get me some gum? Yeah, right. Can you get me some of this?
1: Yeah, because that's like why you're asking to begin with.
0: Yeah, he like wants you to say, yes, get me this, that. I like that.
1: It definitely feels weird to show up empty handed.
0: Oh, really?
1: Yeah, I would say so. Especially if you're going somewhere to hang out with someone or whatever. Like, oh, shouldn't I bring something? I mean, I know it's not like a family dinner or anything where everyone brings a dish to pass, but still, like, I don't know, I should bring something, some snacks for us.
0: Interesting! Okay, so if you really like a girl, you're wanting to bring something when you go over.
1: 100%. Yeah, I'm not just go over and just bank on the conversation being that good.
0: Oh my gosh.
1: That's, I'm kidding, but yeah, I always would want to bring something.
0: That's super funny. Okay, so another thing that girls really like on guys, being prepared. I don't know. I don't like these lists that are like girl flexes, guy flexes. Yeah. I'm just like, I don't know. But then when I do think about the stuff that I like in a guy, I don't know. I don't have anyone, so I don't like thinking this way because I'm not like out there like looking for someone actively.
1: Does it like hurt you to think about that? Like when you... Like I feel like when I see this stuff, I'm like, oh gosh, I don't match that or I can't do that.
0: Oh, no, it's not about a can't thing. It's a matter of, like, then it'll make you miss the people that that have those. If you do have something that you find attractive in someone, you're going to think of the time that you realized that was attractive and think of that person. I don't really want to do that.
1: Okay, I understand now. I get it.
0: Yeah. And I'm not here, like, actively looking for someone, so I don't have, like a list of boxes people need to check. I'm just, like, I'm really out here just, like, waiting for God to send me my person. That's all. That's where I'm at.
1: There we go.
0: So I'm not interested in a list of flex.
1: Okay, I am only interested in list of flexes. If you don't match my box, every checklist, get out of here.
0: You're the guy who's still, like, thinking about, hey, can I bring something? Or, like, I don't want to show up empty, hot, and dead.
1: You like Sour Patch Kids?
0: Yum! It's 106 KHQ. The amount of sugar in those things? Oh, my God.

0: 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Ashley Z with intern Vinny, who just tried to call my phone, and we confirmed I don't have it.
1: So maybe it's in your car, or maybe it's at home.
0: I don't know where it is.
1: I hate that. That's one of my biggest pet peeves when I lose something. Like, where the heck did I put it? It's the game of the hide and seek.
0: I hate it because my alarm goes off, right, for a straight 45 minutes. Oh. Just beep me for a long time. And then when I finally do get up, what I do is I turn my alarm off, I'll walk into the kitchen, I'll start the coffee maker, but I always, at the beginning of whatever I'm doing, always turn off the last alarm and just drop my phone in my purse.
1: And you don't know if you did. You didn't do that today?
0: I have zero idea.
1: You left it on a counter, probably.
0: I don't know where I left it. It better not be sitting smashed somewhere.
1: Well,
0: there's no way.
1: I don't think it'd be smashed.
0: I obviously
1: just left it somewhere.
0: Well, like if I dropped it.
1: Oh, well, but if you dropped it, you'd probably hear it, you know?
0: Correct. So why am I giving myself such little credit?
1: It's okay. You're going to be okay. That's the thing, too, is especially when you can't find something, you tend to, like, you're going to overthink, like, oh, it's probably this, like, the worst of things, you know?
0: Yeah.
1: So,
0: it's sitting all alone, smashed on the concrete from when it fell out of my bag and I didn't hear it.
1: All alone and sad.
0: Along with it my whole life. If I were to lose, I hate how dependent we are on our phones.
1: You know what? Good for you, though. You don't have to worry about your phone. Now you don't have to worry about like people blowing up your phone and having to respond to stuff. I mean, you still have to respond to an email on a computer, but now you don't have to worry about phone calls.
0: It does set a boundary for me. Like, if someone is trying to get a hold of me right now, I'm on air. You shouldn't even be able to.
1: Right. And now you definitely can't.
2: Sally.
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1: Ashley Z.
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1: Hey, this is Kyle. I called in last year on my birthday and got tickets to TI. It was awesome.
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0: Thank you so, so much. Oh, my gosh.
2: Okay, who are we shouting out?
3: Emmett Watson. He's my crush.
2: Oh! Emmett Watson, you got a good girl right here, man. Come on. Don't be stupid. 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

0: 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It's Hits 106 KHQ. Ashley Z with intern Vinny. It's time to work out live on the air. Let's just get this over with.
1: Let's do it.
0: Like, I can't even say anything else other than just, let's just do it.
1: I think we both woke up a little tired. I guess I can't speak for you, but I know I'm pretty tired this morning.
2: Stop speaking for me! Just because I'm a woman!
1: Speaking for me.
2: There's a white man trying to put words in my mouth.
0: Okay, Jack of Diamonds.
1: Jack of Diamonds. Ooh, that is Walsit. And you get to just, well, actually
0: draw. Actually, no.
1: Yeah.
0: Oh, sorry, go ahead.
1: No, well, Jack means we draw for time as well.
0: Oh, okay,
1: time
0: so.
1: Did you draw?
0: Minute 30.
1: Minute 30 of Walsit. All right.
0: Okay, let's do it. Oh, no.
2: I'm going to take my coffee with me.
1: Oh, gross.
2: You're gross.
1: Yeah, I'm not a fan of the collagen coffee.
0: I don't care.
1: You said a minute 30?
0: Yeah.
1: All right. We're starting this timer.
2: Collagen coffee's not a fan of you.
1: It's, yeah, no. You know what? My skin's fine with that. Go!
0: It won't be in a few years.
1: I'm going to have some bad skin. Wrinkly skin. I already have wrinkly skin right now and baggy eyes.
0: You have wrinkly skin right now, you think?
1: I mean, I don't know if it's wrinkly, but, like, I do this a lot. I make that.
0: Oh, the scrunchy face?
1: Yeah, the scrunch face a lot. So I feel like I'm going to have, like, the stuff over my forehead's going to be wrinkly under my eyes. I'm going to look bad at 30.
2: You're the perfect candidate for Botox.
1: Ooh, maybe.
0: Okay, I don't like this. How long do we have left?
1: We still have a minute.
0: I'm over it already.
1: That's a lot.
0: The heck? Why do wall sits bother me so much lately?
1: Oh, man. It's okay.
0: It really takes mental discipline for the wall sit to be held the entire time. I don't know what it is about a wall sit. It's so simple, but it's just like, ugh, I hate this.
1: We're building tree trunk legs here.
0: For me, it's, I don't know what it triggers in my brain, but when I get into a wall sit, I'm like, you need to get out of this immediately. Stand up. And I'm like, no, I will not.
1: I will not. We have 30 seconds.
0: Yeah, too long! Good God.
2: Good golly, Miss Molly.
0: I've been doing so many things I don't want to do lately.
1: No? Well, yeah. That's good. I mean, you're like, you're challenging yourself.
0: I know, but like, at what point is my resilience going to be like, I've had enough? You're built.
1: All right, 10 seconds.
0: Okay.
2: Oh, God!
0: No, don't stop. I almost did.
1: Almost there. Oh, gosh.
0: Wow.
1: There.
0: Okay. Oh, jeez. I was a baby about that.
1: My legs are shaking.
0: Okay. That's done. How do you feel?
1: I feel good.
0: Jeez. I need to get a heating pad for my back.
1: Oh, no.
0: Oh, no, I don't have my phone on me. I would just really quickly order it from Amazon right now. God. Okay, part two of the KHQ Fitness Challenge next.

0: 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Meshley Z with intern Vinny, who's drawing the card to see what workout we're doing in the second part of the KHQ fitness challenge. We just work out on the show every morning at this time, and we do it live on the air for you.
1: I just drew a clubs, or eight of clubs, which is 80 seconds of ropeless jumps.
0: Oh my god, okay.
1: So we're jumping in place.
0: We're just gonna hop in place for a minute 20.
1: Pretend you got a jump rope, but you don't need it. Alright, ready?
0: Ready?
1: Set, go.
0: Can you imagine tripping yourself over a jump rope and just like falling flat on your face?
1: Oh yeah, that happened to me in gym class plenty of times.
0: Really?
1: Yeah, you messing around doing jump rope stuff and you trip up. Oh yeah.
0: And you trip
1: flat
0: up
1: on the gym floor.
0: Can you imagine being a gym teacher?
1: Mr. Dingman!
0: Dingman!
1: Mr. Oh man, my OG gym teacher when I was a little kid, Mr. Chalice.
0: Chalice?
1: Mr. Chalice. I wonder what he's doing these days. Well, I hope he's still alive. I don't know.
0: Chalice? Like in an 1800s war film?
1: Yeah.
0: Drinking from a chalice, the king's?
1: Man, I don't know if it was spelled the same, to be honest.
0: Chalice, I think.
1: I don't know. Shout out to him, though. Had a cool mustache.
0: I've never heard a name Chalice before. Wow.
1: I'm going to have to Google that guy, what he's up to.
0: That's what kings would drink their wine out of.
1: Man, I kind of want to be a gym teacher now.
0: This is stupid! How much longer?
1: We got 25 seconds.
0: God, I've been doing things I don't want to do nonstop lately. Okay, we're over it. Stop being a baby.
1: 15 seconds.
0: I'm a grown woman. Yeah. Okay.
1: Almost there. 5 seconds.
0: This is a genuine workout, though.
1: Oh, gosh.
0: Why are my calves burning so bad? Oh, my God. Ow.
1: Time.
0: Okay. Woo!
1: Burning because you're working.
0: Ew, that hurt really bad.
1: Oh. All right. Well, that was a tough fitness challenge day, but we got through it.
0: Yeah. Oh, my God. We're both so ragged today. It's okay. Oh, middle of the week, we got the push-up challenge on Friday. Okay, it's 106 KHQ. Thank you for working out with us, if you did. They say that thinking your way through a workout can have the same physical effects on your body sometimes.
1: Oh, all right.
0: Mm-hmm.
1: I think I just maxed out.
0: Okay, it's KHQ.

0: It's 106 KHQ, Mashley Z with intern Vinny. It's 9:31. Matt Damon's stunt double in The Odyssey was a female.
1: Oh, really?
0: Mm-hmm. He had a girl stand in for him. You know, those that scene where the giants are, like, looming over him? He goes, oh, sorry.
1: No, I'm just, yeah.
0: Yeah. He goes, there are those shots where you see the giants looming over me, and that's her. And then he goes, it was almost 100% my arms in this movie, but you got to give it up where it's due. I'm like, I don't know why he would have said, it's almost 100% my arms, yeah. But for that one scene, we've got to let her have it. That was her.
1: Come on, like, dude.
0: What a douchey thing to say.
1: Yeah, that is kind of. I mean, then again, so if she was the stunt double, that means she's doing all, like, the hardcore stunts. Like, he's not doing the stunts. That means, you know.
0: Right.
1: He gets a lot more credit than just that one scene where her arms are in.
0: Yeah, so I don't understand why he would have said, he did say that she had the greatest arms he's ever seen. And I'm like, okay, cool. He's like, I met her when she came in the catering tent. That was the first time I saw her. I went up and hugged her and thanked her for all the work she put in. I don't know. There's something about Matt Damon's, the way he is saying all these things, I don't like it.
1: Yeah, well, he is Hollywood now. You know, he's always
0: Hollywood now.
1: Yeah, I don't know now. I don't know why I said that.
0: Matt Damon is the tippy top of, like, where the A-listers get to. But it's just like, I don't know. I think he knows he's completely out of touch, too. Like, he's like, I am not a normal person anymore.
1: No, you can't be when you live that kind of life, so.
0: Yeah, I don't know. Whatever. It's almost 100% my arms, but we do have to give some credit where it's due.
1: 10% to Rebecca.
0: Her name's Devin Dalton. It's 106 KHQ.

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1: What it is?
0: Nothing. What are you doing?
1: I just scrolling on TikTok.
0: Oh my God, I don't have my phone.
1: Oh, you don't? That's right. You want to scroll on TikTok with me?
0: Ew, gross. Ew. I hate that you just asked me that. Yuck. Yeah, actually, give it to me. I want to scroll on TikTok. I want to ignore every single person who's tried to get a hold of me today.
1: That's actually some power in that, you know? Even if they tried to, they can't get a hold of you.
0: Right. Yeah, and they'll wonder, but it's like, hey, there's really right now nothing I can do about it. I'm concerned about it better be at home. Like, I better not have dropped it and just not heard it, but I don't think it's possible. When you're out and about, like, before the sun is anywhere near coming up, you hear every sound.
1: Well, and I don't mean to scare you, but I have dropped my keys before and not realized it, and then walked out my sidewalk. Like, how are they just in the middle of my sidewalk at home or something?
0: So exactly what I'm worried about. But it's a huge phone, and I would have heard it clatter, I think. I don't know.
1: Yeah, I hope so. And I honestly, my thought, how you're explaining this morning, like when you wake up and you put it in your purse right before you leave, I bet you just accidentally set it on the counter when you woke up and then you just didn't grab it.
0: Probably. I was just so excited to get the sourdough.
1: You were so excited to be here with me.
0: Ew. I really went for that sourdough in the cupboard. I slathered some butter on some sourdough bread this morning. 2 pieces. That was my breakfast. I was like, uh-huh.
1: You can go.
0: So I think I went straight for the coffee and the sourdough bread. And the phone was just like, what about me? And I was like, you don't exist right now.
1: That's good. You know, I feel like everyone should try a day without their phone.
0: At least know where it is and just like don't have it. Like that'll work. But right now I'm just like, where is that? Okay. Tyler Woods is going to have you commercial free for 106 minutes. I'm going to go find my phone. Intern Vinny. Ew, don't say you're going to stay on TikTok. You stupid.
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1: It's 106 KHQ. How's it going? It's time for your middays with Tyler Woods. Thanks for being here, hanging out. 10:07 on your Wednesday, July 22nd. Just a couple more days before we hit that weekend again. 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

0: It's 106 KHQ. It's just about that time already where we are about to see a lot of military aircraft or activity in the next couple of weeks. Nothing to be alarmed about, okay? It's just that it's Michigan. If in case like you're new to the area, you have no idea what's going on. Michigan is hosting Northern Strike 26-2 from August 3rd through the 14th. That's like where it has 9,000 service members from 36 U.S. territories and several partner nations just to train. Here's Machine Gun Kelly and Black Bear with My Ex's Best Friend on KHQ.
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106 KHQ. Since the release of Avengers Doomsday, the trailer, pre-sale is a hot ticket. Already, Marvel Studios has raked in $16.5 million within the first 24 hours. But, I mean, can we just, like, take a moment and just kind of analyze of why is this being treated like, you know, a big concert sort of thing, right? It's going to sound weird, but I love the long lines of getting into a movie because, like, you meet new people and you establish new connections. This is just alienating everybody. Here was Justin Bieber with Love Yourself on KHQ.

It's 106 KHQ. I'm Tyler Woods. Thanks again for spending your time with me. We're hanging out, listening over 106 minutes of commercial-free music. Pitbull, Sabrina Carpenter, and Taylor Swift is coming up in your forecast at 1045. KHQ. 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

HQ Northern Michigan forecast. Now, this is what I'm talking about. Beautiful, sunny, clear skies. A little bit gusty. I mean, these gusts are like just a little over 20 miles per hour. High's going to be near 70. Tonight, looking clear. Lows in the lower 50s. And tomorrow, sunny. And it's looking like it's going to warm up to highs in the mid-70s. 64 Cadillac, 63 Petoskey, and 65 at our East Bay Studios, Traverse City. Hanging out with Tyler Woods on your middays. Appreciate your time. And we have more music coming up. How about some Huntricks with Golden right after Olivia Dean with Man I Need. 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
1: Looks as though Taylor Swift and Travis Kelce isn't the only high-profile wedding to happen this month. Mr. Beast is now married to his girlfriend, Thea. They did a week-long wedding celebration with 70 friends and family on Richard Branson's Necker Island. The couple exchanged vows after several days of island activities and shared their first dance. Lady Gaga and Bruno Mars died with a smile. And Mr. Beast celebrated the occasion in a post to Instagram, writing that he found Mrs. Beast, and it was the best day of his life. KHQ.

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Remember to keep your eyes on our KHQ Facebook page, especially for the Northern Michigan Speedway tickets that you could win this week. 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

0: HQ. It's your midday. It's with Tyler Woods on your Wednesday, July 22nd. Appreciate the time you're taking to listen to me today. So, you know that person weaving through traffic because they think they're saving a ton of time? Well, a new study looked into that at like 120 million trips. Yikes. Across the U.S., man, to be part of that study. Anyway, across the U.S., and found that all that speeding usually saves you less than a minute. I have been telling everybody this for like years, I tell you. But yeah, so not only are you, just knocking off just a few seconds, but you're also putting out more gas, making you go broke over at the bank. So yeah, stick to the speed limit. That will save you time as well as money. It's 106 KHQ.
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Sunny weather, highs in the mid-70s at 65 Cadillac, 65 Petoskey, 66 over at our East Bay Studios, Traverse City. Post Malone is on with Circles on Hits 106 KHQ.

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WKHQ, Charlevoix, Petoskey, Traverse City, Northern Michigan. 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

0: KHQ Middays with Tyler. Let's bring some fun. It's KHQ Movie Quotes, the unique opportunity to show off to Northern Michigan your movie trivia knowledge by listening to this movie clip here and being the first caller through the phone lines, 231-947-1106, and see if you can correctly identify the name of this movie right here.
1: But this rat, he's the one behind these recipes. He's the cook.
0: If you know the name of this movie, race to the phone now. Call 231-947-1106. Be the first caller with the correct answer and win the bragging rights. Again, that phone number, 231-947-1106. Here's The Weeknd with Save Your Tears on KHQ.

0: It's 106 KHQ. It's Tyler Woods. We're still playing KHQ movie quotes. Do you happen to know the name of this movie right here?
1: But this rat, he's the one behind these recipes. He's the cook.
0: If you do, you still have a chance of being the first caller with the correct answer and win the Bragging Rights Show off Northern Michigan, your movie knowledge skills. 231-947-1106 is the phone number to do it. Here is Jack Harlow, First Class, KHQ. I've been

0: the same.
1: KHQ, it's Heather Woods here. Who's this?
2: Heather Woods, happy Wednesday. It's EJ.
1: EJ, buddy. It's been forever. How you been?
2: I've been doing great. How you been doing?
1: Hey, man, doing all right. Just hanging in there and finally, like, breathing in some fresh air for once.
2: I know. Oh, my gosh. That was ridiculous, wasn't
1: ridiculous.
2: That?
1: Ridiculous. Yeah, but they say, like, there should be, or there might be another wave. Well, I hope not. Fingers crossed.
2: Well, let's just already just say it's going to happen every summer. I mean, we're expecting it now, right?
1: At this Absolutely. Point. I mean, yeah, you got to expect these things. Then. Anyway, are you ready to play KHQ Movie Quotes?
2: Yes, sir.
1: All right, what is the name of this movie?
3: But this rat, he's the one behind these recipes. He's the cook.
2: It's Ratatouille.
1: Have you ever seen a rat before?
2: Yes, and they are scarier than what they think.
1: Really? I dated a girl who had, like, a plethora of pet rats.
2: No. I mean, I can get the whole pet rat thing, but having a plethora of them where they could probably potentially get out of control. Yeah, no, I'm good. I'm good.
1: EJ, buddy, you got your bragging rights back. Now tell the world who made this possible.
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1: Sorry, I can't. 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

0: It's 106 KHQ. How's it going? It is Tyler Woods. And hey, by the way, have you liked our KHQ Facebook and you're following along? Well, just to give you a little heads up, you know, we're doing this thing this whole summer season. We're giving you chances to win a 4-pack of tickets or 2 pit passes to the Northern Michigan Speedway this Saturday. It's in Elmira. Head on over to our KHQ Facebook page. 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And like that, you are entered for a chance at those tickets. We will pick a winner later this week. 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
1: All right, so everybody is talking about this popular Michigan festival that's, well, its future is being debated among its city council over there due to that recent tragedy and stuff. And I'm thinking about it is that, you know, for a festival to be canceled throughout because of something, I mean, this is a pretty big thing and stuff. So, I mean, should it or should it not? That's the question everyone is talking about. 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

It's 106 KHQ, Bruno Mars with I Just Might. Just about coming up to the end of the midday, almost time for your afternoon drive home. We got your first throwback 30 of the afternoon coming up in the next few songs. 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
2: His biggest hit of the early 2000s, Andre 3000 wrote it after the breakup with his girlfriend, and the lyrics were actually an apology to her mom.

It's 106 KHQ. I'm Tyler Woods. I kid you not. I mean, we're still, like, you know, halfway through the summer season, and people are already starting to say that they have been seeing not only just Halloween decorations, but Christmas decorations at some major stores already. Please. I mean, it's still the middle of July. Here's Bella Kay, KHQ. I like

0: 106 KHQ, I'm Tyler Woods. I still can't believe that we're already talking about back-to-school routines, like me and the wife or our little girl. I mean, she's going to be going to, like, the first big kid school for her. She's going into kindergarten. And, you know, I'm so nervous, you know, how her first day is going to go. Because it's also, like, you know, she's going to be taking the bus for the first time. But I actually found an article about first day jitters for little kids that maybe you want to try with me, because I know my wife and I, we're definitely going to try this, but still plenty of time to plan around that, because, I mean, it is still summer. But yes, if you have a little one starting a new school, even a quick visit to the playground or the building ahead of time can calm those first day jitters. Hits 106 KHQ.
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2: 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I'm just calling to let you know you won tickets to see Hillary Duff in Grand Rapids August 16th.
3: Thank you so much. 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
4: 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I called in last year on my birthday and got tickets to TI. 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
2: Yes. Okay, who are we shouting out?
5: 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He's my crush.
2: Oh, Emmett Watson. You got a good girl right here, man. Come on. Don't be stupid. Let's go.
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0: KHQ, Northern Michigan, forecast sunny for the rest of your afternoon. A little bit gusty winds, highs near 70. Tonight, looking clear, lows in the lower 50s. And tomorrow, sunshine continues, highs going into the mid-70s. 67 Cadillac, 66 Petoskey, and 68 at our East Bay Studios, Traverse City, KHQ.

It's 106 KHQ. I'm Tatherwoods. We did it. We put Wednesday behind us for the midday part. Now it's time for your afternoon portion to drive home with Fish. I'll catch you tomorrow morning, 10 a.m., playing you over 106 minutes of commercial-free music. Thanks again so much for your time. Always a pleasure. Here is Benson Boone. Beautiful Things to play me out. Hits 106 KHQ.

Sienna Spyro. That's Dying This Hill. It's Hits 106 KHQ. What's up? It is Fish. Welcome to Wednesday. You've made it halfway through your week. Things going to be warming up towards the weekend. Full check of that KHQ forecast later on this hour. It's Hits 106 KHQ.

It's 106 KHQ, and we've been talking Jimothy the raccoon all week. He's now made it to the Roku home screen. How about that? Good old sweet Jimothy. It's Glass Animals on It's 106.

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Zara Larsson, Midnight Sun. She's the newest brand ambassador for Depop. Actually put up like some of her own wardrobe on Depop yesterday for you to purchase. It is Fish. We're rolling 60 minutes nonstop. Sabrina Carpenter. It's 106 KHQ.

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2: Story number three is the full story. 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

0: It's 106 Cage, Cupid Mars, Risk It All. What's up? It is Fish, and going on right now over on the 106 KHQ Facebook page, your chance to go to the Northern Michigan Speedway. These are the races that were supposed to happen this past weekend. It's the mid-season championships. They're now racing those this coming weekend, and we've got not only a four-pack of tickets for you, but your chance to win a pair of pit passes as well. 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That's where we're going to draw a couple of winners. 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
2: 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Sunshine, 71 for the rest of today. Mostly clear tonight. Another chilly night. Lows near 51, sun again for Thursday, things beginning to warm back up, 77 tomorrow, sun and 79 on Friday, and back into the 80s with sunshine both Saturday and Sunday. Checking current temperatures right now all across northern Michigan, 68 right now in Charlevoix, 69 Gaylord, and 71 at our East Bay Studios in Traverse City. 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

It's 106 KHQ and Bruno Mars putting the last weekend of the romantic tour over in Europe at Wembley Stadium. That's this weekend before he takes a month break before coming back to the States. Here he is with Lady Gaga. It's Die With a Smile on Hits 106 KHQ.

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It is Fish on the Way, another Throwback 30. 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I'd love to play something for you in the weekend. 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
1: 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It's 106 KHQ.

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It is Fish. My favorite part of doing the parades this summer was whenever we would play this song, so many people would be doing the dance. I love it. It's Zara Larsson, Lush Life.

0: It's 106 KHQ, and all right, it is time to hand the controls of 106 KHQ over to you. And I'm just going to step aside for a second. I'm going to give you two songs. All I need from you is a text to 231-947-1106. All you have to do is let me know which of these two songs you want me to play next. Alex Warren Ordinary or Bruno Mars, I Just Might. Text Alex or text Bruno to 231-947-1106. Again, Alex Warren Ordinary, Bruno Mars, I Just Might. That is your text. What's next for this afternoon? Let me know. Alex or Bruno for Ordinary or I Just Might. We'll tally up all those votes. I'm going to take a check of the forecast. Things warming up through the rest of the week into the weekend. And then I'll get you your instant results next. It's Hits 106 KHQ.
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0: 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Sunshine, 71 for the rest of today. Mostly clear tonight. A little chilly still. Lows near 51. Sun for Thursday, 77. Things warming up towards the weekend. We're going to see sunshine again on Friday. Highs near 80. And then right around 80 for both Saturday and Sunday with sunshine. Checking current temps right now, 69 in Petoskey, 69 Gaylord, and 71 at our East Bay Studios in Traverse City. Got to get your results. KHQ's text, what's next? Let's open up the KHQ text lines now and get a few of these votes in. Looks pretty one-sided to me. We got Grace, Abby, Nick, Alexis, Ethan, Tori, and Ben.

It's 106 KHQ, Ariana Grande, Hate That I Made You Love Me. Her new album, Petal, comes out at the end of the month. What's going on? It is Fish. We're inside 60 minutes nonstop, still to come. Fish is 5 at 5, less than an hour away. Here's Hillary Duff on Hits 106 KHQ.

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Still a little windy this afternoon. Some sunshine, though, as we're going to see temps increasing throughout the rest of the week up to the 80s by this weekend. Full check of that KHQ forecast later on this hour. It's Hits 106 KHQ.

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1: And one more Throwback 30 for your afternoon. 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She's like, can you please play some Shaggy? 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Wasn't me. Your Throwback 30 this hour. 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

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We're going to be getting you home with the hottest trending songs of the day, some of the hottest trending topics on social media, and I'm going to have your chance to win those free bars of soap, courtesy of Great Lakes Lather, also sponsors here on Fishes 5 at 5. Hang on for it. We'll take a check of the forecast. Things warming up through the week, and maybe even back into the 80s this weekend. All that coming up. It's 106 KHQ.

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1: 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It was awesome.
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0: Okay, who are we shouting out?
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9: 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For the rest of today, we're still seeing sunshine. Temps right around 70. Clear tonight. It's a little chilly, 51. Sun for Thursday, 77. Sun for Friday. Highs back up near 80, and then looks like 80s this weekend.

Saturday and Sunday. Some sunshine. Looking at current temps right now. 70 in Charlevoix, 69 in Gaylord, and 71 at our East Bay Studios in Traverse City. Fishes 5 at 5. Coming up here in minutes, here's Dominic Fike with Baby Doll. 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KHQ.

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2: 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Stick around. I've got your chance to win coming up. And Harry Styles kicks us off with American Girls. It's Fish's 5 at 5 on Hits 106 KHQ.

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1: And Fish's 5 at 5 rolls on. Sombers, you are the reason tour. Actually kicks off tonight in Mexico City. Then he's off to Red Rocks in Colorado this weekend. However, he is going to be taking a bit of a break until late September, where then he'll be really kicking off the tour. He's going to bring it to Michigan, Little Caesars Arena in Detroit, November the 7th. My body isn't ready. It's Hits 106.

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1: And speaking of touring, Bruno Mars, in the final few days of the European leg of his romantic tour, 4 more shows at Wembley in London, then he'll be headed back to the U.S. Late August through late October, where Ray is going to be opening for him again on the romantic tour. Bruno Mars, Risk It All, number 3 tonight, Fish's 5 at 5, it's 106 KHQ.

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1: And why not? Let's stay on tour news. Sienna Spiro, she's going to be heading out on her first global headlining tour this fall, but she says that she prefers the smaller venues, more intimate experiences. She said, quote, "I started out singing in jazz clubs, so that's always been my preference." Die in this hill at number 2 tonight. Fish is 5 at 5. It's Hits 106 KHQ.

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1: And we've come to our number one song, which means I want to give you a couple of bars of soap, courtesy of Great Lakes Lather, LLC, our awesome sponsor here on Fish's 5 at 5. 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

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Seems like the entire internet fully embracing Jimothy the Raccoon, the raccoon with short spine syndrome out in Seattle. I'm sure you've seen him everywhere online. I see that they added him to the Roku home screen now. That's right. And old videos of baby Jimothy keep popping up, and people have even named Jimothy's mother Jimberly. I love it. It's Sabrina Carpenter on Hits 106 KHQ.

It's 106KHQ, and a Family Guy spinoff series called Stewie is getting more cast members. Current and former SNL cast members Kenan Thompson and Vanessa Bayer have been added. I don't think this show will even release until next fall. It's kind of interesting. This is like the first I'm hearing of it. Apparently, they announced it earlier this year, but that's cool. That's cool, I guess. Hozier, it's Hits 106.

0: It's 106KHQ. It is Fish, and head on over to the 106KHQ Facebook page now through noon tomorrow. We've got your chance to head to the mid-season championships at the Northern Michigan Speedway in Elmira. It's the really awesome like quarter-mile track. Like I said, their mid-season championships going on this weekend. It was supposed to be last weekend, but they had to postpone them due to the air quality. But they are racing this weekend, and we've got more passes for you. Your chance to win either a four-pack of tickets or a pair of pit passes. Head on over to the 106KHQ Facebook page. Drop a comment before noon tomorrow. We're going to draw a couple of winners, and you'll be out to the races this weekend. We got a check of the forecast. Justin Bieber next. It's Hits 106KHQ.
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7: 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For the rest of today, we are still seeing sunshine. Temps still right around 70 for the rest of this evening. Mostly clear tonight. A little chilly, 50 for the low. Sunshine for Thursday. Highs tomorrow back up near 77. Friday, sun 79. And Saturday and Sunday, we're seeing sunshine and highs back up right around 80. As we're looking at current temperatures across northern Michigan right now, it is 70 in Charlevoix, 68 Gaylord, 71 at our East Base.

It's 106 KHQ. It is Fish, and over the past 3 months, I've become an early riser. I get up early in the morning to go on walks, and now I've just been getting up even before my alarm goes off. So, yeah, I guess I that's another tick on the old man card, I guess. It's 106 KHQ.

It's 106 KHQ. It is Fish and the Powerball jackpot up to, what, $567 million tonight. Friday's Mega Millions, nearly $750 million. I think it was like $743. Literally life-changing money. What am I kidding? 10 grand right now would be life-changing for me.

It's 106 KHQ. It is Fist. Still kind of contemplating a weekend trip at some point to Grand Rapids to see the Odyssey and 70mm IMAX. I keep hearing that it's like it's the best experience to actually see the movie, but like money is tight right now at the same time, so like I don't know, maybe. It's Hits 106 KHQ. What would you do?

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It's 106 KHQ Ariana. That's Hate That I Made You Love Me. It is Fish with getting this new eye prescription this week. I had to go online, buy some extra cheapo pairs just to have, you know, just in case. I'm going to go out and do stuff. I don't want to take my, like, expensive pair from the eye doctor. And I got prescription sunglasses for the first time ever. I know it's going to take, like, 2 weeks for everything to come in. And I just ordered them yesterday, but I keep checking the website. It's like when you order something and you know it's shipped, you're like, I want to know the status of it right now. Every hour I have to check and see what status it's at. SZA, it's Hits 106 KHQ.

0: It's 106 KHQ. It is Fish. That's Olivia Dean. So easy to fall in love. Don't forget your chance to win those Northern Michigan Speedway tickets over on the 106 KHQ Facebook page. We've got a four-pack of tickets to this weekend's races, which was supposed to be last weekend, but then they had to postpone it because of the air quality. So they're doing the mid-season championships this coming weekend. We've got a four-pack of tickets and a pair of pit passes as well. All I have to do is drop a comment on that Facebook page for your chance to win. We'll take a check of the forecast. And Teddy Swims coming up. It's Hits 106 KHQ.
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0: 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We're going to see clear skies tonight. A little chilly. Lows right around 50 tonight. Sunshine for Thursday. Highs tomorrow 77. Friday, a little bit warmer. Sunshine 79. And then this weekend, Saturday and Sunday, both days mostly sunny skies and highs at around 80. That is it for me. Out the door, Fish. We'll talk to you tomorrow. And Teddy Swims, Mr. Know-It-All, is on Hits 106 KHQ. Have a great night.

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1: Hi, Megan. 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I'm just calling to let you know you won tickets to see Hillary Duff in Grand Rapids August 16th.
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4: 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He's my crush.
1: Oh! Emmett Watson, you got a good girl right here, man. Come on. Don't be stupid. Let's go.
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